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0: 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In the rear of 10 Clearwater Road for a brush fire. It's engine 2 respond. In the rear of 10 Clearwater Road for a brush fire near box 533 Clearwater Road in Pierpont.
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Thank you, 2. 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
1: We're going to have difficulty accessing right now. We're coming off Pine Grove. We see the smoke. We're investigating.
0: 3-2. You're on scene. 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
1: Yeah, if you could start with 1 here. Have Ladder 1 come down Concord to Pine Grove. 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
0: Reese's. We'll start Ladder 1. Okay, C2.
2: C2 has a start a second engine as well.
0: Reese's. 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
2: All right, Medic 2 is off. Doing well, but...
0: Medic 2, you're off. Engine 7, Ladder 1. It's Engine 7, Ladder 1. 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On 10 Clearwater Road. This Engine 2 with a brush fire near spark 533 Clearwater Road, Pierpont Road.
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0: Medic 4, we're out of New Wesley.
1: Off the hospital, 2032.

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1: Go Alpha.
0: Yeah, what do you need down there?
1: We're just getting the board drill set up. Grab some rakes.
0: And then we gotta get another line in operation up here. Receive.

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1: We're coming in now.
0: Engine 7 of fire alarm. Engine 7 is off. We're assuming command.

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1: Medic 4.
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1: You're delayed.
0: Leo J, come in, a fire alarm.
1: Fire alarm answer.
0: Notify Weston about this incident. We might need them to come in on the other side.
1: Reese, we'll notify Weston. Would you like them to respond?
0: Give me about 2 more minutes to see what we got in the woods. This is deep-seated in the woods.
1: Receive. Deep-seated in the woods. We did notify them originally. They stated it was on our side.
0: Receive.
1: Fire alarm, Victory. 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You're clear, refusal. 2040.
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1: Go ahead. We're knocking it down, but it's starting to run towards the back. I'm going to readjust the lines on this side.
0: Received. 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
2: Roger.
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0: 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It's set back there, right?
1: Yeah, it's pretty much all set. It's a little folding spot.
0: All right, as you walk back to the beginning, there's more than a few spots over here that need to be hit.
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0: Engine 4, you're on scene, investigating. 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
1: Normal, just
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1: Handle.
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0: All systems are normal. We're returning coast 550.
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1: Negative. They can come out tomorrow.
0: Okay on message.

0: 5 on the C2. There's a technician off at the Jackson School. He's requesting us to assist him getting in. Your pleasure on that?
1: Yeah, we don't do that.

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1: Mike 5, you have a good night. Point joined.

2204.

0: Roger, all units, stand by for a bolo for a missing party out of Needham. Bolo for a missing 19-year-old out of Needham. Spiros, Redos, 1115 of 06. Last seen at 275 2nd Ave in Needham around 1900 hours. Does have a previous address out of Newton, 153 Concord Street. We have a few past calls of him for psych evals at that address. He was last seen wearing a purple shirt, black shorts, and blue and white shoes. He's about 6'2" and heavy set with brown hair. Has some mental health history, including anxiety and depression. No statements made today. It's located, got to find Needham. Again, missing party out of Needham is 19-year-old Spiros Redos, 115 of 06. Last seen at 275 2nd Ave in Needham, around 1700 hours. Correction, 1900 hours. Last seen wearing a purple shirt, black shorts, and blue and white shoes. About 6'2", heavy set, brown hair. Last history with him at 153 Concord Street in Newton. Has a history of psych evals. He has anxiety and depression. If located, notify Needham. 2211.
1: Control.
0: So.
1: We have that.
0: Better.

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0: Western, you two.
1: Western's going to be returning. Can you get Ray somebody from the golf course to come out here?
0: Received, Western's returning. We did try and locate a property manager. It's maintained by the state. It's a DTR property, but I'll try looking again.
1: All right, just somebody from DCR can show up or something. Thank you.
0: Received.

0: 52.
1: I had luck getting in touch with the state police. They may have contact info. Do we need someone to respond out tonight, or is this a tomorrow?
0: Preferably tonight.
1: Okay, receive.

Action ladder 2, medic 4, on Village Falls Condos, 193 Oak Street, unit 304, be for a possible stroke. Again, ladder 2 and medic 4, respond Village Falls Condos, 193 Oak Street, unit 304 for a possible stroke. Nearest box is 6213 at 193 Oak Street, 2230.

0: C2.
1: The state police were able to give us the manager's phone number for the golf course. It's in the notes, or I can call it.

0: C2 phone.
1: Answering C2.
0: Yeah, did they say they were coming out?
1: They are going to come out. They're going to log it on their end, I guess. They maintain or are responsible from the golf course as well.
0: Received. And we weren't able to reach the manager of the golf course, or we were?
1: No, I haven't called them yet. I put the number in the notes. Do we need them to come out? What am I telling them?
0: Received. Yeah, can you give a call, see if you can come out here?
1: Received.

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1: No answer. I left a voicemail.
0: Okay, thanks.

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1: Can you stop by the service place for manpower? 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
0: Thank you.

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1: Are you trying to get a hold of us?
0: Receive. Are you guys able to clear up from that call to assist with Clearwater Road, or should we send letter to you?
1: Yeah, we're clearing up now. Terminating 311 medical handle. We'll head down there now.
0: Receive, thank you. 2251.

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1: Thank you.

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0: 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I'm gonna drain and we'll carry it.

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that's your Medicare response. 15 St. James Ferry. 82-year-old male, abdominal pain and diarrhea. Medicare response 15. 15 St. James Harris. 82-year-old male, abdominal pain with diarrhea. There's box 1251, South Bank Road and Remick Terrace. Medicare response. Medicare. 23 on that.

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1: So?
0: We've been relieved by Western. 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
1: C2.
0: Look at him, the Solomon Schechter Stein Circle box. Is Letter 2 available, or should I start Letter 3 up?
2: Letter 1 can start that way.

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1: I don't want it.
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0: 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C2 to fire alarm. That's Latitude's box, right?
1: That it is.
0: Latitude can clear from here.
3: Yeah, Zach, you can show us the spawning.

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0: the file on. All copies going to be clear. They'll notify you when the baggage service go back to the station to clean up. Latitude Stone Service. TCI never showed up. If they do, just let them know to follow the path. They'll see where the fire was. Incident to engine 2. They'll give you a code.
1: Companies are clearing up. They'll all advise when they're back. TCI never showed up. If they call, we'll tell them to follow the path. Engine 2's incident. They'll provide the code. 2345.

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1: Medic 3.
0: Medic 3, 1 to Newt Mosley.
1: 1 to Newt Mosley.
0: Dying command to fire alarm. 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
1: Fire's clear and you can show all units clear. I believe first half 497 has a report for the incident.
0: Roger.

0: that over to 624 Dedham Street. Howdy on the phone. State Direct's boyfriend came over. Said he was going to kill himself by jumping off a bridge.
1: Roger. Is he there now?
0: He walked over there from his house. He's 17 years old. We're getting a description now. 198.
1: 498.
0: Is that over there also?
1: Roger.
0: 508.
2: 508.
0: He lives on Reservoir Street in Needham. He's 5'8", wearing a blue sweatshirt. He's a white male, has light pink hair and blue eyes.

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0: 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There's Park Street 2, Madison Avenue, Walnut Street.
1: Okay, white male, pink hair, 17 years old.
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0: That's a medic one is fun. In the vicinity of Stedham Street and Countryside Road. 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It'll be for a psyche bell. 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
0: 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We're going to leave the CO detector in room 211 cut out. 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
0: I'm off at 624 Dedham. 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

0: 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And 498, I'll have the report.
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Metro, that's your 7, Metro 7, respond, number 1313 Winter Street, for a fire alarm activation. 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Your response, 616 Metro Street, Winter Street.

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still 487. With the fire medic, 1940 Washington Street, the Woodland Station Department. It's going to be outside. It's a 36-year-old female. There's a chief fell and has a concussion.

0: mention engine two and medic two. Engine two and medic two. 1940 Washington Street, Woodstock, outside. A 36-year-old female took a fall, so she has a concussion. Engine 2, medic 2, 1940 Washington Street, the Woodland Station, Hoffman. Outside. 36-year-old female took a fall, so she has a concussion. There's Fox 475, outside. At the Woodland Park, Hoffman.
1: Medic 2, go with him.
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0: Roger.
1: Four nine five.
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1: Roger.

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1: 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I'm

0: That's your medic three respond, 123. What's the Norwood Avenue, unit number 2? The medical alert for 84-year-old female general weakness. Medic 3, respond, 123. 123 Norwood Ave, unit number 2. The medical alert, 84-year-old female general weakness. And Fox 235, Cabot Street, South.
1: Medic 3, respond.
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0: 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The 93-year-old female took a fall with a head strike. Engine 4 was medic 5, 25 Armory Street, Western Healthcare, room 311, second bed. 93-year-old female took a fall with a head strike. Harris Park, 3112, 25 Armory Street.
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0: Actually, you're clear with the refusal at 612.

335 Boylston Street, advanced facial aesthetic for the alarm. It's coming in the second floor emergency door. Four nine nine.

0: Thank you, Medic 3. 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

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Engine 1 with Medic 1. 430 Center Street, Evans Park, room 411. An 85-year-old female took a fall. Engine 1 with Medic 1. 437 Evans Park, room 411. 85-year-old female took a fall. There's Park 1192 at 437.

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0: Maddox transporting shortly. 311, when you return to quarters.

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1: Hey, what?
0: Got a phone call at the hospital.
1: How come I'm still at 702?

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0: Auburn Street is going to be closed eastbound from Gilbert to Calm Ave. Emergency vehicles can still get through.
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country. 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Black Toyota Camry driving east off of 95, driving aggressively, swerving around the RV and other cars. It's going to be mass tag 8, Mike November 91. Again, 8, Mike November 91. Black Toyota Camry driving aggressively from Needham Street off of 95 eastbound.

0: going to be 8 Mike November 917. Again, 8 Mike November 917. Comes back to a patio out of Waltham.
1: CM3 details and intro.
0: Control.
1: I'm at Needham and Salmont. That vehicle has not passed me.
0: Roger, thank

0: 7 to control. Control. I found those parties. You can show me off.
1: Roger.

0: Hold of 197.
1: Okay.
0: When to clear from there, we just got a call from the state of Mail Party walking on the ramp to 95 in Washington.

0: 7 to control. Control. Vehicle exchange for the accident and which ramp am I looking for?
1: All the state called, and all they could say was that a male party was walking on the ramps at 95 in Washington. Couldn't tell us north, south, east, west, nothing.
0: Okay, I'm on.
1: Roger.

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1: Control.
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0: Alright, this is not a new missing slash return call. Joy came back yesterday when there was a call for her return. The staff didn't tell the new relieving staff that she had returned. There's an error on that part. We're all clear.
1: Roger.

File Mall Company, the road closure. Jackson Road is closed from Pearl Street to Capitol Street. Again, that's a road closure. Jackson Road closed from Pearl Street to Capitol Street. There's no access. 825.

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1: CIA Amy Circle and Beacon Street got a white unleashed dog. No caller.
0: Roger.
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1: Control.
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1: Three.
0: Testing complete at Wellesley.
1: Testing complete, 841.

0: call? 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
1: Oh, awesome.
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0: 10 Langley Road. So the beacon, the ATM machine alarm. It's going to be the Beacon Bank. Control the 502.
1: On the way.
0: Roger.
1: 498, get your control.
0: You can go as well, 498, because this is the bank.
1: Take that.

0: just confirm an accidental 911 at 51 Winchester Street. I'm seeing a blue Hyundai Ioniq.
1: Roger.
2: Chester right now, so we'll do that and then go to the bank.
0: Okay, Roger, thanks. 499, you can stand on it.
1: I have it.

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1: Control.
0: The inside of the bank is closed and it's under construction. There's workers on site. A mass commercial, Victor 73218.
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0: Roger.
1: Roger.

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1: Bullet 31, Tyler. 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
0: Shall I leave him there?
1: Oh.
0: Okay, all right, thank you.

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0: 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For difficulty breathing. Ladder 3, Medic 3. Respond to Sunrise. 431 Washington Street. 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
2: H2 to ladder one.
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1: Off of the Sunrise, this is 218. Sunrise, command.
0: Ladder 3, you're off. You're going to 218, yes, command. 2137. Correction, 937.

K3, we have not received that box. 3-2, stand by.

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2: This is Cornell and Morton again. Do you have the address for them?
1: They lived at 142 Cornell.
2: Roger. Thank you.

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1: Control.
0: I spoke to the RP, explained the tenure of his vehicle, and it's parked legally. She's satisfied. 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
1: Right.
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1: K3.
0: Testing is complete with the Charles River Country Club. Anything further, you can full response.
2: The box.
0: Yeah, I know. They got some work to do. Thank you.
2: Appreciate you. 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

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Roger.

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1: 24 and 526 with Funeral Escort. 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
2: Roger.

0: C3, I just want to confirm, they just called in to test the Charles River Country Club, and you did get it. You don't want to respond.
1: No, as long as they're calling in to test, you're all set.
0: Thank you.

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1: Medic 3.
0: Medic 3. 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
1: Control?
0: You call the owner of that dog and have him step out, please.
1: Well,

0: 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You can show me clear to report.
1: Roger.
2: Call 42.
0: Answer, Sarge.
2: Yeah, you give me a call when you get a chance, no rush.
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1: Lude, you on?
0: Not yet. We're headed back to the station.
1: Can you go to Clearwater? 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They didn't want to let them down.
0: Oh, it's very easy.

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0: 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Engine 3 and Medic 1 on the weak south, 7 Hereward Road at 119 for a fall. That's Engine 3, Medic 1 on the weak south, 7 Hereward Road, Unit 119 for a fall. That's Block 6414, 7 Hereward Road.
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0: Greasy Rescue 1, you have it. Engine 3.
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0: 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Rescue one.
1: 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Rescue one has weak housing command.
0: Receive, rescue one, you're off the medic, you have command. Going to 119, 1042.

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0: 31 Willow Street, Fire Station 3. Somebody turned in a wallet.
1: Roger. To control.
0: Control.
1: We'll take that.
0: Roger. 496, we have that.
1: I have it, thank you.

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1: Roger.

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0: 493 is Tyra. You checked 19 Ben Cliff Circle. The RP is requesting a wellness check on Alan Katz. He's a 5'6 male, light hair, balding. Usually wears a red toupee, a gold cross. The neighbor states that they haven't seen him. He might have taken off and went missing. They just want a welfare check. She doesn't want to speak with an officer. Just be advised, there's an officer safety note in here. There's an aggressive pit bull.
1: Roger, thank you.
0: Control. Control.
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1: Control.
0: Alex Hess is currently incarcerated in Tarrant County, Texas. Confirmed by Damien. Control's clear.
1: All right, sir.

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1: Control.
0: We have that wallet. We're going to be coming into the station just to log in.
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0: With the fire medic, 165 Adams Street, Unit 1. It's going to be for a 69-year-old female. She fell. A lot of information we don't have.
1: Three. Respond 165 Adams Street, Unit 1. 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
0: 165 Adams, Adams Command, Hendo Palmer number 1.
1: You're off. 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

0: 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Westwood Street. Yes, the vehicle illegally parked.
1: Yeah, that's 1308. I'll tell her.

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1: Fire alarm for the information, three.
0: You hit 41 Cypress Street.
1: That's affirmative, 41 Cypress Street.
0: Alright, we can't find it, we don't see 41. You got a callback number? Maybe have her snap it out, flag it down.
1: Yeah, we'll call her back. Goodbye. Fire alarm,
0: Stanford, Adams, 3, command. Lift assist only, 554, terminate command.
1: 554, lift assist only, 1125.

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0: 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Medic 5, we're going to be clear with the lift assist. 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
1: Can you head that way with 499, the JCC, for cardiac?
0: Roger.
1: 508.

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1: Phone off. 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
2: Roger, the patient's in the gym.
1: Roger.

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1: That's
0: a J33.
1: Engine 10, you're off. You're going to the gym. This command, 1143.
2: Cancel
1: any other units right now. Just a matter of
2: 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Roger, 495, you can cancel, and 508, you can cancel.
1: Roger. 4, you can cancel. 344.

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0: Roger.

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1: I need to answer.
0: What's your location?
1: Station.
0: Roger. Control, can you send a Southside car to Elliott Street, the bridge? I think a truck might hit the top of the bridge. At the bottom of the bridge with that truck.
2: Roger, control 495.

0: Engine 7, Medic 5. It's Engine 7 and Medic 5 respond. The Elias C3 bridge for a truck struck the bridge. Again, that's Engine 7, Medic 5 on the Elias 2E bridge for an MVA truck that struck the bridge. There's about 6-5 Boylston Street, Woodley.
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2: Over there, I'm going to take that.
1: No, we got it.
2: Richard.
0: Medic 5 is.

Bonnet. Elliott Street, Jocelyn Place, is going to be the Elliott Street Bridge. For an MVA, truck that struck the bridge. Unknown injuries. There's Buck. 633 Elliott Street, Charles Street.

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0: Receive, you're clear. You're going to Elliott Street, 758. H1.
2: I'm on Elliott Street. You have a truck lodged underneath, but all parties are out. No injuries.
0: H1, you're on scene. You have a truck lodged under the bridge. All parties are out. There's no injuries. 1158. File on FS1.
1: FS1 answer, and I'll
0: clear. Reason. To file up. You notify the state on that bridge. Receive, Chief. We did notify the MBTA. We believe that was their bridge. Receive. Thank you.
3: And this is 7th on Elliott Street. Elliott Street command.
0: Engine 7, you're off. 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
0: Engine 3. 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Rescue 1, T2. And medic 3. And that's transmitting box 17641 or 111 JFK Circle, the Haywood House. Report of smoke coming from the building. 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
1: Stand by medic 3. Bye, guys. Ladder 2, Medic 1. Ladder 2 and Medic 1. On the Hillside Treatment Center, 188th Street. 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And that's Ladder 2, Medic 1. 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And it's marked 7216 at 188th Warren.
2: Answer. Cap, you might take circuit out to Route 9, head out that way. You'll never make it down Elliott Street.
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0: 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They've been traveling above head, no problem at all. It's superficial damage at best to the bridge.
1: Receive. Superficial damage. 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
0: But you might want to have a representative come out just to check it anyway so they can record the damage.
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Medic 1, Rescue 1 are responding. The Hillside Treatment Center, 188 Florence Street. 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
0: 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Terminate commander 142.
1: Area's been wet down and overhauled. 142, you're returning.
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1: Roger.
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Are you guys still tied up? No, we're clear to the transmitter box. Can you cover Station 7, Ladder 2? Okay, then. Fallon has it. 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
0: 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Thank you.
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Ladder 3 and Medic 3. Respond 111, JFK Circle, Unit 201. For a fast fall with a head strike. That's Ladder 3, Medic 3. Respond 111, JFK Circle, Unit 201. For a fast fall with a head strike near spot 1761 for JFK Circle.

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1: 3-2 Bladder 1, you're returning. 1239. Ladder 3, Medic 3 is responding. 111 JFK Circle, Unit 201. 67-year-old female, conscious and breathing, past fall with a head strike. 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
2: File on Ladder 3. Off of the Haywood House, heading up to 201. Haywood Command.
1: You're off. You're going to 201. You have command. 1240.

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0: Roger.
1: Roger, can you take Sullivan Schechter Day School, 125 Wells Ave? We got 291 hang-ups from a cell phone.
0: Roger.
1: Roger, 499, you can cancel.
0: Roger, I have it.

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File mail, sir. Could you have, can you notify Tollies to respond here? Three people notified.

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1: Medic 3.
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1: One to New Walsley, 1301.

0: 7.
1: 197.
0: MBTA station Woodland, 1950 Washington Street. RP is no longer on scene, but sees that there was a party there being very verbally aggressive towards her. Described as a Hispanic male, dark hair, light tan clothing, baseball hat, and canvas type shoe. About 5 minutes old. Then to 1950 Washington Street, Woodland, for the party being verbally aggressive.
1: Roger.

0: Paramedic 3.
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1: 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You're at Newton Wellesley, 1313.

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1: Roger.
2: Control. Could you have another unit come over to 6 Manhattan Terrace?
1: Roger.
3: You all set?
2: Roger that. Just well being check. We're in the house. Springwell's outside. 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
3: All right, Roger.
0: 43 is off on Manhattan.
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1: Rescue one's making up, C2's returning. 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
0: Receive, rescue one's making up, C2 you're returning. 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

0: 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For a fall. Nearest box 683 Chatham Road and Plymouth Road.
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0: 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That's good.
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1: Roger. 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
2: Three. 493.
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0: Hold on, computer control. 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I just notify the alarm company.
1: Roger.
0: Okay.
1: Roger.
0: Okay.
1: Roger. Roger. Roger. Roger.
2: 4930 is off, and you can show me clear.
1: Roger.

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1: With the fire, 197 California Street, McDonald's, for Thailand.
0: Roger.
2: For 197 California Street, the McDonald's restaurant. And for engine 4, engine 1, ladder 3, 2, 2.

0: Rescue 1, Medic 1, FS1. Rescue 1, Medic 1, and FS1. On Beth Israel, Deaconess House, 200 Boylston Street. First floor in the triage, where a female, 6 weeks pregnant, feeling faint. Rescue 1, Medic 1, FS1, respond. Beth Israel, Deaconess House, 200 Boylston Street. The first floor in triage, a female, 6 weeks pregnant, feeling faint. And it's marked 72355, 200 Boylston.
1: Roger.
2: FS1 has been the Boylston.

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That's Israel Defense House, 200 Boylston Street. The first floor triage, the urgent care. 29-year-old female, conscious and breathing, 6 weeks pregnant, she's feeling faint. Airport 723552 in the door.

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0: 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I need to order the all out holding engine 4. 15.3.

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1: File me up there.
0: 2484 is on and reset. With the detector and the rolling storage cut out. You notify the alarm company respond to replace that device, and there's a short in the NAC one on the alarm panel. Just terminate command of 743.
1: One is set with the device and the rolling storage cut out. Also a short for NAC 1 in the panel. We'll notify 743 you're returning. 1526.

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0: On Parker Street, on the bridge above Boylston Street, DMV in the northbound lane, it's a Hyundai Elantra.
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0: With the fire medics, 1169 Walnut Street, second time around. Is there a party that fell? They're possibly DK.
1: Roger.

engine 7, medic 4. 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Second time around, 1169 Walnut Street for a fall with a head injury. 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Second time around, 1169 Walnut Street for a fall with a head injury. And it's box 64, Lincoln Street, Walnut.

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1: Control.
0: You can show us off.
1: Roger, are you going to the cycle valve, or are you at the DMV?
0: Pointing out

0: control to 505, you have that? Looks like you're valid. I learned well.
1: Roger.
0: Control.
1: I'm going off with 495. See what he's got, and then if he's all set, I'll head over to that psych bell. What's nice?
0: Roger, thank you.
2: Engine 7. Medic Foyer off, you have command. 16-06.
1: Control, do they state if they're going to issue a section or not?
0: Stand by on that.

0: Baltimore, on Friday patrol. You can show 6-5 off.
1: It's going to be voluntary.
2: All right, Roger. And the 16-year-old's calm right now with the parents on scene.
3: Sounds like they were doing a visit with the patient. She made some statements. She didn't feel safe. The parents are there, and they would like her to go, and she is cooperating. They stated they can write a section if needed.
2: All right, keep everybody else on their calls. Myself and 9 cars should be able to handle.
4: Roger.
2: Control.
1: Control.
2: We're going to put that vehicle off the road. She has AAA. ETA is 20 minutes. We can head to the Wellness on Wells Ave with Sarge.
1: Roger.
2: 188,
1: you can stay available.
2: Roger. Officer Pellegrini, have him continue in. Get the experience.

Sounds like 8-9 is going to be handling that spike valve. I'm on standby with this DK party. Unless anything else comes in.

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1: 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Negative, please.
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0: 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Unit Wellesley, 1622.
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1: Just confirm an accident on 911, Andrew School, 1697 Beacon Street. Howdy on the 10th West, accident on 911.

0: We're just flagged down in front of Fuji and Newton. Looks like a road rage incident.
1: Well, is it control to 194?
0: To control, Roger.
1: Roger.

0: 4-9 Control.
1: Control.
0: You sure it's clear? EMS has one voluntary. Now be clear with the report.
1: Roger.

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0: 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Elderly female not feeling well, abnormal breathing. Engine 3, Medic 1. Respond 105 Langley Road. An elderly female not feeling well, abnormal breathing. 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
1: And his license says Mr. White Male, born 10/28/92, short, dark hair, 5'10".
0: Right, here we go.

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Rescue one respond, 1631 Beacon Street. This is the animal rehabilitator with rescuing a bird. That's rescue one, respond, 1631 Beacon Street. This is the animal rehabilitator with rescuing a bird. Here's Mark 52 Beacon Street.

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0: Center Street. They're reporting that the crosswalk light appears to be damaged sometime overnight. I'm unsure if it was a motor vehicle accident. They do have cameras, but they're unable to check them until tomorrow. If you could just check on the light there.
1: Roger. Shelf 1-3-4.
2: Pardon? 1659.

收工了呢。收工了呢。You can cancel. I located a report from yesterday. It was a different incident. We have a document. Roger.

0: 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Engine 3 respond. 157 Ridge Ave. Investigate the extinguished outside fire. Nearest park 751 Browning Road and Parker Street.
1: With the fire, 157 Ridge Ave. Neighbors calling, seeing that the party there had an open flame while they were doing their driveway. The fire is being put out, but the neighbors there have said.

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1: Checked up on Hall 92 Sky, and he was out gardening all day. He'll call and spring well back. 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
1: cancel.
2: 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Thank you, 490.

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1: Tell him, answer.
0: 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Workers are just using torch to clean their tools. Give me a code 600. Command terminated.
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3: 498. 498.
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0: 140 Brandeis Road, south on the football field. A report of four kids on motorcycles riding on the field.

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0: 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And I have a...

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2: 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There's nothing showing. We did speak to the reporting party before we arrived.

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0: Sam, can you run this, it looks like a permit to me, but it's a mass permit of Sierra Alpha 992-450.
1: On semi.
0: Truck and trailer stop, 215 Auburn Street. I'm all set.

0: Sorry, can you just go again with that permit number, because that's not enough characters.
1: I got Sierra Alpha 099-2450, Juan Carlos Lopez Ramos, date of birth of 322-86.
0: Roger.

0: Juan Carlos Lopez Ramos Ramos. No license status, no warrant, no bond.
1: Roger. That was just a permit only he has, and there's no license status.
0: Any permit check or anything like that? No status. Coming out of Brockton.

0: charge, ma'am.
1: And that information I gave you, that license, well, those numbers I gave you, does that come back to that party?
2: Sierra Alpha 0992-450 comes back to that Juan Lopez Ramos, 32286 out of Brockton. This is no no class, no type, no issue date, etc.
1: Right. Can you send utilities down here for a tow for a truck and a trailer?
2: Roger.
3: 491 control.
2: Control.
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0: standby, Mountain Control. Ma'am, could I also have a cage joint up here? I'm going to be taking one in. I just want to verify, I'm going to take him in for a license. Fingerprint him.
1: 12.97.
0: 187,

Ascension 3, ladder 2, C2. Ascension 3, ladder 2, C2. 73 Chestnut Hill Road, the residential central station. Again, that's engine 3, ladder 2, C2, respond. 73 Chestnut Hill Road, residential central station, nearest box. 819 Beacon Street, Chestnut Hill Road.

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1: Residential Central Station indicating the second floor hall smoke detectors. Here's Fox 819 Beacon Street, Chestnut Hill Road.

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0: I'll be transporting one male party into the station. 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I'll be, my starter mileage is 69771, your time.
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2: 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And triple A.
1: Roger, go ahead.
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0: You can cancel, they're all passing.
1: Roger, thank you.
2: Has been placed in that vehicle. Can you show us clear with the report?
0: Okay.

0: Answer.
1: A party does have a valid New York license. It says valid, non-commercial, and commercial. Not seeing anything out of math or triple I as of yet. We're going to try a couple other things.
0: Roger, ma'am. Thank you. I just want to see if you maybe have a driver history at all in math.
1: Point Sheridan for an MBA. It's going to be a black Chevy Traverse and a black Mazda. 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
1: Roger, that's coming back active to a Glennie Paz Perdomo out of Brockton, active license. 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

Yeah, one on Chestnut Hill, building 1, 160 Boylston Street, unit 2148, 77-year-old female, conscious and breathing. 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
0: 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We'll have Walt M Street come in.
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1: Receive 311, you're returning, and 2148 is in building 2. 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

0: We have everybody else fired up. Can you come into the station and speak to Foggy at the front desk?
1: Well, I want to control. 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
0: Roger, 5-4, cancel.
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That's

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1: Yok.
0: Main license driver. 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Copy coming in.
1: Roger.
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0: 55 Moody Street for an open line 911. Nothing heard, 25 meters. Unable to call back.
1: Roger.

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0: Check the area, nothing showing. 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
1: Roger.

0: four in the stack. I drove by that on the way here. I've got a live band outside. Noise is too loud and it's nowhere near the noise ordinance hours. 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
1: Roger.

0: 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Engine 2, Medic 2. Respond. 41 Curve Street. An elderly male testing possible heart attack. Engine 2, Medic 2. On 41 Curve Street. For an elderly male testing possible heart attack. Nearest box 3524, 21 Curve Street. Thank you, Roger. Medic Dia.
1: What's the command of pilot arm?
0: Pilot answering.
1: Code 311, command terminated.
0: 311, you're returning. 38. Is it clear to go to Curve Street? Do you like additional medic?
2: I'm just in the elevator going down Boylston now. I can respond.

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0: 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I'll be clear.
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0: Bona nit.
1: Pennsylvania Ave, can you meet the RP, John? What's this water coming from either the street or the neighbors? Can you just check it out and let us know if we can notify?
0: Roger.

0: 44 Rogers Street, Crystal Lake. Being called at Parks and Rec because there's a big crowd. They're concerned that they're going to get rowdy and hop the fence. They're trying to close up.
1: Roger.
0: Go find Fred.
1: I have it.

0: Call.
1: Looks like there's some type of pipe leak or something. There's water pooling in front of the house and draining into the sewer. If you could contact the water department.
0: Okay.
1: And you could show us heading to Crystal Lake as well.

0: 125 Bridge Street for a legally parked car. It's a Lexus SUV. It's halfway blocking the driveway. We can't pull in their driveway. We tried calling them. We didn't get anything.
1: Roger.

0: 3, medic 3 responds 48 Derby Street for a fall. That's medic 3, respond 48 Derby Street for a fall. And it's box 34 Derby Street, Baltimore Street.
1: Medic 3, you have it.

0: 18 Patrol.
1: So.
0: You sure it's clear of the lake? I will update.
1: Roger. 18, can you take 14 Wilson Circle? I'll be answering for your son, William Circlin, missing. He's 22 years old. Has a history of drug use. Hasn't been spoken to in 3 days. His phone's been pinging in Worcester in the same spot for the last 3 days. I contacted Worcester. They haven't dealt with him since March of 26th.

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1: Roger.

0: Engine 3, Medic 5. Engine 3 with Medic 5. On 497 Ward Street. For a sick person, altered mental status. That's Engine 3, Medic 5. On 497 Ward Street. Elderly male, abnormal lab. Altered mental status. Just called in by a third party. It's marked 713 Center Street Ward.
1: Back for Real Ward Street.
0: Thanks, bye there.

0: 496.
1: 45 Union Street, Barmore, Bar and Grill, again, for the noise complaint. The caller was advised of the previous outcome. I offered a police officer to come speak with him. He declined, and he was also advised how to get copies of the noise complaints that they've made, but they'd like another one on record.
0: Roger. Received. I'm parked nearby. I can't hear any music. Can you show me clear?
2: Control.
0: All parties have left Crystal Lake, and the gate has been secured. You can show me clear.
2: Got it.

0: Biomedic 3.
1: I'm answering.
0: Medic 3 is clear, available, refusal.
1: Refusal, you're clear. Anthony 58.
0: Can you start to 22 Rockland Street? I've got a caller on the line saying they're having a problem with their neighbor. They said their neighbor was trying to hit her. Not physical right now, they're just verbally arguing. We're getting more.
2: Roger, Rose.

4. Sounds like it's going to be the RP's brother-in-law, Jonathan Gomez, and her husband, Eric Gomez, that are arguing. Everyone is separated now and in their own houses.

0: Got it.
1: Four has it, and I'm off.
0: Got it. The RP is going to be in 22.